hide behind the ocean. When a giant wave comes pounding down on you, you think it's gonna crush you, but and it breaks and it comes down and sends you crashing to the sand. That's when you get up and laugh. That's the kind of laugh that makes you know you're alive.

But nobody ever had to remind them that they were alive. Every day they killed for food, they starved, they froze to death, but I swear to God, I'm sure they laughed a lot better than most people today do.

tell you a story. It starts with a guy who never had to worry. His life was planned from his first day on this rock. The place he calls home grows a very different

saying you bought her this and that, and how much you had spent. I swear she must believe it's all heaven sent. Hey boy,